fire. The whole thing was complete. In color. 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

0: 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And if all our best intentions wind up,
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0: key. Bangers in the system, miss that. Bangers in the system, miss that. MIA's.
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saw her last night, just watching you dancing. I couldn't stop thinking about you, how you move, how you groove, how you shake.

By accident, ancient neon dripping in. Grab your coat, it's all over. Loneliness in his fiberglass eyes, like an unexploded bomb discovered under a Tesco Express. You woke up and went back to the shrine, writing things down, remembering, mythologizing our disappointment that we couldn't make things work. Two claps, a bow, another bow to pay your respect. An irradiated lizard made a perspect, and you sleeping below it.

In a self-driving taxi, we sit beside each other in virtual reality as helicopter pilots, and I hear your laugh, the one I always really loved. Godzilla attacks the city from above, and we fire missiles into his gaping maw, exploding him. The citizens of Japan celebrate our victory as a volunteer carefully removes our headsets. They say he's a metaphor for the bomb, but I think he could be something else. And I guess I'm on my own.

the game is rigged and unlosable. Poor misunderstood Godzilla in pieces around the Sky Tower. Us in fake helicopter seats celebrating our hollow victory. I didn't even really press anything, did you? In the Godzilla Hotel. Of all places.

A Panda du Sol aus Berlin machen. Ciranda Music, ein Genre aus dem Nordosten Brasiliens. Ihr hört Drop It Like It's Hot. Und hier kommt eine Samba, allerdings aus Deutschland. Norbert Gottschalk, der Jazzsänger, hat sie 88 aufgenommen. Die Samba Picante von Norbert Gottschalk. Let it in, let it in, let it in, let it in, let it in, let it in, let it in, let it in, let it in, let it in, let it in, let it in, let it in, let it in, let it in, let it in, let it in, let it in, let it in, let it in, let it in, let it in, let it in, let it in, let it in, let it in, let it in, let it in, let it in, let it in, let it in, let it in, let it in, let it in, let it in, let it in, let it in, let it in, let it in, let it in, let it in, let it in, let it in, let it in, let it in, let it in, let it in, let it in, let it in, let it in, let it in, let it in, let it in, let it in, let it in, let it in, let it in, let it in, let it in, let it in, let it in, let it in, let it in, let it in, let it in, let it in, let it in, let it in, let it in, let it in, let it in, let it in, let it in, let it in, let it in, let it in, let it in, let it in, let it in, let it in, let it in, let it in, let it in, let it in, let it in, let it in, let it in, let it in, let it in, let it in, let it in, let it in, let it in, let it in, let it in, let it in

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They say he sold his guitar for a car. Time waited. You bring the eyes. Must have missed the bucket. Well, how's that going down?

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Not a drill, not a joke. Tap in, I'm a daunting egg, price gone up, watch

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Step back to step forward. Hold tight or let go. The decisions to make in instances without choice. Your own emotions may surprise you. Things may not always go as planned. Some truths are cliche. 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Willful abandon. You will find yourself in love. You will lose yourself in passion. Work to find yourself again. You'll be forced to reckon with survival.

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In the spirit of modesty, we are forever

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It's just sound.